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What's this I hear? 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
2: 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It's cold, but it's true. It's so cold, it got warm. 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